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2: 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Listen. Zayega, you can say. 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
4: Mama, I want.
1: Yeah, I love this.
4: Give me some volume. 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

Thank you, Mr. DJ. 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
0: 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We still facilitate the movement of people and goods. While we're dealing with the current situation, we also deal with your normal movement. 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
2: 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One suspect was arrested inside the tuck shop, whereas the four were cornered and arrested as they attempted to flee. 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They are still being processed and will appear in court soon. Police in KwaZulu-Natal are urging residents who will embark on marches to refrain from acts of violence, criminal activities and intimidation. 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
2: 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These realities have left many South Africans feeling frustrated, abandoned, unheard, and uncertain about the future.
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2: 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It cannot become a day of destruction. It cannot be a day of intimidation. It cannot become a day in which neighbor turns against neighbor. Our constitution protects the right to protest, but it rejects hatred. It protects the right to dissent, but it neither promotes nor protects violence.
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2: 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Nobody should be called a kwere kwere. Nobody's dignity should be dehumanized because they look different. They look darker than you, they come from a different country, or they speak a different language from you. Please, we plead with you, ensure that innocent people are not harmed. We plead with you.
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3: I'm here because of, I mean the march. We are sick and tired of the foreigners. The foreigners must go back to their countries. We have lost our children because of the stuff that are selling in their sponsor shops. So they must go, they must leave the sponsor shops. They must go back to their countries. We are here to the march in order that we want them to go back to their countries.
4: Our kids are like zombies.
3: Yes, our kids are drinking drugs, are smoking drugs because of them. So we want them to go back to their countries
5: The whole immigration ecosystem needs to change, because we cannot afford a country where everybody can just come in. And the country and the leadership has taken a laissez-faire attitude when it comes to, you know, making sure that laws of this country are being obeyed.
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6: All these thuggery and drugs and you know all these illegal trades must be gone. So we want the government to respond to the call. These people can't be crazy. They can. These are men and women who had houses, who work. These are professionals. These are doctors. These are teachers. These are business people. They are not crazy. They are saying to the government, fix this problem of illegal immigrants. We will continue to be peaceful. We will continue to respect our police. We will continue to respect everyone, respect our leaders. That's why you will never hear us calling for a leader to leave his position. We are saying, our leaders, please, we are South Africans. We voted you. We put you up into those positions. Please listen to us.
0: Ankarati ya Malawi kwena hano areti aki Malawi ngo konsulati nga oiki aki ngo hana ngo handi ya besa yako ya yako kiareta handi ngu Malawi shoka Mike Luhana aki seko tako anako ingi South Africa ate tite kwa intuwele sintin elfu ka ama anka tkhamdi anka kiareti kwa na kama koro te khamdi kwenye di kwa naka
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2: 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Nobody should be called a kwere kwere. Nobody's dignity should be dehumanized because they look different, they look darker than you, they come from a different country, or they speak a different language from you. Please, we plead with you, ensure that innocent people are not harmed. We plead with you.
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3: I'm here because of I'm in the march. We are sick and tired of the foreigners. The foreigners must go back to their countries. We have lost our children because of the stuff that are selling in their spaza shops. So they must go, they must leave the spaza shops. They must go back to their countries. Our kids are smoking drugs because of them. So we want them to go back to their countries.
2: Die Johannesburg Metrolisie sê dat daar 3 betogings goedgekeur is om vandag in die Johannesburg middestad, Hielbrow en dele van Midrand plaas te vind. 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
4: I'm a Nigerian. I have maybe 14 years ago to re-estate. The government has made it clear that people who are undocumented in this country must go back. Here in Pretoria, there's no fear, there's no confusion, there's nothing. The message is clear. And the police also are doing their bit. They're going around checking documents and no one is taking the laws into their hands.
2: Die Oos-Kaapse premier, Oscar Mabuyane, sê multidisciplinêre spanne sal vandag die optogte monitor.
5: Operational plans are in place to manage any eventuality. All logistical arrangements have been coordinated to ensure the smooth and safe escort of foreign nationals that are being deported or repatriated to their country of origin.
6: Communities are urged not to take the law into their own hands.
5: Any grievances should be directed through appropriate government channels.
2: Die Wes-Kaapse polisie sê hulle is ook slaggereed vir vandag se protesoptogte. 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
7: 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So it's not a smoking gun. You've got a newspaper article, an attempt by me to validate the newspaper article by issuing a subpoena, and IDAC's response saying, this is a live investigation. I'm not giving you an answer to your subpoena. And commissioners, I'm saying, surely that gives the impression there is something here. 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
10: 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I mean, he could at least maybe have opened for those dogs at least to chase the young boy away or whatever. Or maybe when if he decided then to shoot him, why didn't he at least shoot him in the arm or in the leg so that the police can get him there? I mean, to kill somebody, to take somebody's life as a grandfather in his age.
11: Can that white man doesn't shoot a warning shot of, ne? But there was no answer. The police didn't answer us of that question.
12: Because of he didn't warn my brother of the shooting. If you are someone else, you have shoot one warning shot before you shoot the opponent.
9: Die polisie se ondersoek duur voort en die beskuldigde sal na verwagting Vrydag weer in die hof verskyn. 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
15: No municipality can succeed if residents do not have reliable access to water, sanitation, electricity, roads, refuse removal and functioning public infrastructure. The second pillar is clean governance and financial discipline, because corruption, maladministration and wasteful expenditure are stealing the resources that should be improving the lives of our people.
9: IDM ondersteuners eis dat hul plaaslike leiers indien verkies word ekonomiese bemagtiging prioritiseer.
16: I want my party to cater to our needs. We don't have RTP houses. Our kids don't work. We also don't work. We are struggling. We don't even get food parcels. We want the general to win so he can be able to do things for us.
17: They must not decide on making costs. They must work together to build organization. They're too big to build their own image. But sometimes as NDC members, we fail or they fail to do what is right. They always wanted to improve, to upgrade themselves so that they can get another positions. But what I expect from them is to make sure that they build the organization. At least for the coming elections, we can manage to have more seats in the municipality.
18: Blindness, they do not have jobs in Eastern Cape. I want government to look blindness and take as a disability. In Eastern Cape. I want them to look for jobs in Eastern Cape.
9: Holomisa het ook 'n beroep gedoen op die versterking van grensbestuur en die herstel van die integriteit van die departement van binnelandse sake, gegee die uitdagings tans met ongedokumenteerde buitelanders in Suid-Afrika. 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
1: 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We only take it at the end when they have to now go through the port to their specific countries.
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1: 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We still facilitate the movement of people and goods. While we are dealing with the current situation, we also deal with your normal movement. You can even see yourself that there are people who are on their normal movement that we facilitated through this port.
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4: Police responded swiftly to reports of a group of people who were breaking into container tuck shops on Embutweni Main Road at Unit 4, Mwanga Township. One suspect was arrested inside the tuck shop, whereas the four were cornered and arrested as they attempted to flee. The suspects, aged between 14 and 27 years old, will be charged for methamphetamine property and business burglary. They are still being processed and will appear in court soon. Police in KwaZulu-Natal are urging residents who will embark on marches to refrain from acts of violence, criminal activities and intimidation. As much as police are out there to safeguard the marches, they will be enforcing the law and no lawlessness will be tolerated.
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2: 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These realities have left many South Africans feeling frustrated, abandoned, unheard, and uncertain about the future.
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2: 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It cannot become a day of destruction. It cannot be a day of intimidation. It cannot become a day in which neighbor turns against neighbor. Our constitution protects the right to protest, but it rejects hatred. It protects the right to dissent, but it neither promotes nor protects violence.
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2: 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Nobody should be called a kwere kwere. Nobody's dignity should be dehumanized because they look different, they look darker than you, they come from a different country, or they speak a different language from you. Please, we plead with you, ensure that innocent people are not harmed. We plead with you.
0: Is a CSN in Huntanegi at the South Africa Tikwa, Kikawatu to Yagyatong, Itan Tutu Hungi Owa, Huntikang he and my tea, Ika, Hinogit Kagin Giga Santam, Ki, Kwangi Gitam Kam, Yngong Kala, Nogamiatin Kaukang Hiwayi. 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
2: I'm here because of I'm in the march. We are sick and tired of the foreigners. The foreigners must go back to their countries. We have lost our children because of the stuff that are selling in their sponsor shops. So they must go, they must leave the sponsor shops. They must go back to their countries. We are here to the march in order that we want them to go back to their countries.
3: Our kids are like zombies.
2: Yes, our kids are drinking drugs, are smoking drugs because of them. So we want them to go back to their countries.
4: The whole immigration ecosystem need to change because we cannot afford a kind of where everybody can just come in, and the country and the leadership has taken a laissez-faire attitude when it comes to making sure that laws of this country are being obeyed.
0: Activist ko sa kona daba daba ahum. 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
5: All this thuggery and drugs and you know all these illegal trades must be gone. So we want the government to respond to the call. These people can't be crazy. They can. These are men and women who had houses, who work. These are professionals. These are doctors. These are teachers. These are business people. They are not crazy. They are saying to the government, fix this problem of illegal immigrants. We will continue to be peaceful. We will continue to respect our police. We will continue to respect everyone, respect our leaders. That's why you will never hear us calling for a leader to leave his position. We are saying, our leaders, please, we are South Africans. We voted you. We put you up into those positions. Please listen to us.
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6: 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Nobody should be called a kwere kwere. Nobody's dignity should be dehumanized because they look different, they look darker than you, they come from a different country, or they speak a different language from you. Please, we plead with you. Ensure that innocent people are not harmed. We plead with you.
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2: I'm here because of I mean the march. We are sick and tired of the foreigners. The foreigners must go back to their countries. We have lost our children because of the stuff that are selling in their spaza shops. So they must leave the spaza shops. They must go back to their countries. Our kids are smoking drugs because of them. So we want them to go back to their countries.
7: Die Johannesburg Metropolisie sê dat daar 3 betogings goedgekeur is om vandag in die Johannesburg middestad, Hielbrow en dele van Midrand plaas te vind. 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
8: I'm a Nigerian, I have maybe 14 years ago to re-estate. The government has made it clear that people who are undocumented in this country must go back. Here in Pretoria, there's no fear, there's no confusion, there's nothing. The message is clear. And the police also are doing their bit. They're going around checking documents and no one is taking the laws into their hands.
7: Die Oos-Kaapse premier, Oscar Mabuyane, sê multidisciplinêre spanne sal vandag die optogte monitor.
9: Operational plans are in place to manage any eventuality. All logistical arrangements have been coordinated to ensure the smooth and safe escort of foreign nationals that are being deported or repatriated to their country of origin.
10: Communities are not to take the law into their own hands.
9: Any grievances should be directed through appropriate government channels.
7: Die Wes-Kaapse polisie sê hulle is ook slaggereed vir vandag se protesoptogte. 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
12: 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Therefore, we do not support the breaking of the rule of law which other people are threatening. And it is our hope that law enforcement agencies, as indicated by government, are ready to respond to those who will want to take advantage of the situation.
11: Die ANC se grootste vennoot in die regering van nasionale eenheid, die DA, het landsburgers gevra om verenigd te wees teen pogings tot verdeeldheid. 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
13: It is very clear that these calls for a shutdown are dangerous. And what is increasingly becoming clear is that opponents of stability, progress, peace and democracy are becoming more louder and more visible. These calls on all of us who believe in our democracy to unite stronger to push back against these attempts to divide our communities and normalize criminality masquerading as protest. If we don't do that, the scars that will emerge from these shutdowns will live with many of us forever.
11: Die EFF het 'n sterker standpunt ingeneem en gevra vir die inhegtenisneming van leiers van groepe wat teen onwettige buitelanders gekant is. 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
14: These crimes that have been committed by March and March and their groupings, every time they protest, they beat up Africans, even those with documentation get to be beaten up on a daily basis. So we call on law enforcement agency to act on this crime. These people have declared that they are going to kill, they are going to do anything necessary to make sure that Africans live. The people have declared a crime before they can commit a crime. We don't know why they are not arrested even to this day. We say law enforcement agencies of South Africa ought to act and act immediately and arrest those who are declaring that on a certain day, on the 30th of June, they shall be committing a crime.
11: Daar is egter diegene op die politieke spectrum wat onomwonde is oor hulle steun vir die teen-immigrasiegroepe, soos Action SA. Die leier, Herman Mashaba, het March in March geluk gewens met hulle betoging in Johannesburg 2 maande gelede.
15: Just enter the March in March. I'm here to give my unconditional support to the work of Lord that you are doing for our country. You are doing this for my children. You are doing this for my grandchildren. Because as a country, we've reached a stage where these foreigners have shown total disrespect to us. The only way I believe we are going to save this country are actions like this. So please keep on doing this.
11: Die MK-partij het intussen van March and March onder leiding van Jacinta Ngobeni Zuma gedistansieer. 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
18: 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Or maybe when if he decided then to shoot him, why didn't he at least shoot him in the arm or in the leg so that the police can get him there? I mean, to kill somebody, to take somebody's life as a grandfather in his age.
19: Can that white man doesn't shoot the warning shot of, ne? But there was no answer. The police didn't answer of that question.
20: Because of he didn't warn my brother of the shooting. If you are someone else, you have shoot one warning shot before you shoot the opponent.
16: Die polisie se ondersoek duur voort en die beskuldigde sal na verwagting Vrydag weer in die hof verskyn. 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
3: 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Harry Olivier, SAK News.
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0: Ons moet seker maar dankbaar wees dat sy so is.
2: Hallo? Hallo, the captain has given me special permission to briefly speak to you. My name is Frieda de Wet and I work for the South African Embassy in Jakarta. As I am sure you are aware, by the time we land in South Africa, it would already be Sunday, which is Mother's Day.
1: Wat maak die vrou?
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2: I don't know how many of you understand Afrikaans, but I'm sure some of you might have heard of our famous South African poet, Eintjie Krog. She wrote a very special poem for her mother, which I would like to read to you all, and to two special mothers and their daughters who are on board with us today. 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
7: John.
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4: Persimie.
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6: Claudia.
7: Julie. 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
1: 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Flight 340 to Jakarta, now boarding at gate 4.

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Tia Kurik Amna, no Western attack Ike Ogo Tamil. Nick Tamski Temu came with Tutu Karasopa and Tubinago Ah Tamil. 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